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Raise a tent of shelter now, though every thread

I could never make the whole program in English, dear. But never forget, we are here every day, Monday to Friday, 12 to 2. At least I am bringing good music to your ears, I hope.

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0: 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And you let her go.
1: Μουσικό κανάλι 105.

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How did I get here?

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0: And then I would immediately go into the thought, the rhythm, so whatever. You know, but I'd have this slow, I mean, for right now, you know, I don't compose. 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
1: Right.
0: Where is she going with this?

0: 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It is so unprecedented. That's not the way peace begins. It's gonna be nice and pretty.
1: Μουσικό κανάλι 105,1.

the silence of my nights, I can hear a distant voice. 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

believe it's a reward. And right now we will rejoice and clap our hands.